Your challenges are a young group from Houston. Welcome Beyonce, Latavia, Nina, Nikki, Kelly, and Ashley, the hip-hop rapping Girls Time.

We teach girls to shrink themselves, to make themselves smaller. We say to girls, you can have ambition, but not too much. You should aim to be successful, but not too successful. Otherwise, you will threaten the man. Because I am female, I'm expected to aspire to marriage. I'm expected to make my life choices, always keeping in mind that marriage is the most important. Now, marriage can be a source of joy and love and mutual support. But why do we teach girls to aspire to marriage and we don't teach boys the same? We raise girls to see each other as competitors, not for jobs or for accomplishments, which I think can be a good thing, but for the attention of men. We teach girls that they cannot be sexual beings in the way that boys are. Feminist, a person who believes in the social, political, and economic equality of the sexes.

judges give champion Skeleton Crew 4 stars. A perfect score the challenger Girls Time receives. 3 stars. Skeleton Crew. Champion once again. Congratulations. We'll see you next week.

0: Okay, how many people in here have ever been in love? I know none of the guys gonna raise their hand, but how many of y'all ever been in love? But I know none of the guys been in love. We don't get in love, right? Oh, let this black man right here tell what his idea of love is. Because not all the time we hear young black men talk about love. About your personal definition. Don't tell me what Webster thinks.
1: Huh? Do everything for that person.
0: Okay, everything like what? Explain. Let him talk, come on. If I asked him to talk about a fancy car, he'd be right on point. But we want to talk about love. You can do it. What do you think? You said you love somebody. You should know why you love them, right?
1: Where they at?
0: Uh-huh.
1: Where they currently so. Stuff like that.
0: Okay.
2: They boys, with the boys, whatever. And they just stand out. Like,
0: sometimes it
2: don't
0: even matter,
2: like,
0: what
2: they were or what they
0: look
2: like. It's like that way. You know,
0: you know
2: that you
0: want to
2: talk to him because he stands out.
0: It's
2: like he got a glow or something.
3: That's
0: deep,
3: brother.
0: But I thought that was beautiful point. Anybody else
3: want to
0: deal with that?
3: And sometimes, like, when they try to act funny in front of the boys and they get around and they say they love you, they can't love you. Because love wouldn't do that.
2: It's not funny. That's

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2: What Obama and the bankers and the generals and the IMF and the CIA and CNN and BBC fear is ordinary people coming together and acting together. Anger to action. Anger to action. Anger to action. Anger to action. Anger to action. Anger to action.

0: free. 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
1: Oh yeah, hey dog, hey, what's up?

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Everything is about politics. What I carry in my chest is bigger than your West. 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

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Another club. 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Club. Another club. Another club. 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Another club. Another club. 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

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And some of them say them a black beater. And some of them say them a black stabber. And some of them say them a packy basher. Fascists on the attack, we don't have to worry about that. Fascists on the attack, come make we fight them back. Fascists on the attack, make we counter attack.

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Afraid, afraid of you. It's best me apart. Writing is useless. My intention.